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1: Sorry, hold on. Give me 1 second.
0: Well, you called me.
1: Can you play Benson Boone, Magic Mysticals?
0: Mystical Magical?
1: No. Yeah, from Benson Boone.
0: Yes, yes. He is pretty magical and mystical. Who's this?
1: This is Robert.
0: Hey, Robert, where are you calling from?
1: Grand Forks, North Dakota.
0: What's going on tonight?
1: Not much. Just got off of work, you know.
0: All right. Any plans for this coming weekend?
1: Ready to change my oil.
0: Any plans for the weekend?
1: Oh, yeah. I'm planning on going tubing and everything.
0: Oh, that's going to be a great time. On the lake?
1: Oh, yeah.
0: Where do you go?
1: I go to Borges View.
0: It's got to be a pretty big lake.
1: Oh, yeah.
0: All right. We'll have a great time. And thanks for calling Live Line.

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7: Great expense. 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Hello.
1: Yes, from a beautiful restaurant in Harvard Square in Cambridge, Massachusetts tonight with friends, but I snuck away. And here we go. Number 5, same as last week with Home Record. Number 3, down to number 4, Olivia Jean sliding her way out, but so easy to fall in love. Number 3, Bruno Mars, I Just Might. Number 2, Zara Larsson, Midnight Sun. And number 1, again, my goodness, Pink Pantherist with Zara Larsson and Stateside.
7: All right, second week in a row, we played right now. John, go back to your dinner and your friends and your illegal activity. We won't ask any questions.
1: All right, thanks, Mason. Have a good night. It's over now.

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0: 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Flightline, hi, what do you want to hear?
1: Golden by K-Pop Demon Hunters.
0: All right, we'll get it on. Who's this?
1: It's going to be requested to go to Robert Puck.
0: And who's it from?
1: This is Mom, Sheena, Bayfield, Wisconsin.
0: What's going on tonight?
1: Cruising the back roads and going for letting my kids drive on the back roads.
0: How old are your kids?
1: 17, 16.
0: Oh, that's fine. I thought you were going to say like 9 and 10.
1: There's a 13-year-old that might be able to later.
0: He's probably been driving forever. You don't even know about it.
1: Probably.
0: Well, let's play your song right now. Thank you for calling Liveline.
1: Yeah, thank you. Bye.

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1: Can I please hear Espresso by Sabrina Carpenter?
0: Yes, I'd love to play that for you. Who's this?
1: Evelyn.
0: Evelyn, hard to believe that was already 2 summers ago.
1: Yeah.
0: Gosh, feels like just yesterday, huh?
1: Yeah, it does.
0: Where are you calling from?
1: I'm calling from Kingston, Ontario.
0: And what are you doing tonight?
1: I'm just chilling at my trailer park.
0: Oh, is it a nice trailer park?
1: Yeah.
0: Lots of cool people?
1: Yeah.
0: And now you gotta turn up the music so they're all dancing around. Thanks for calling Lifeline.

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0: Hello, Liveline. What do you want to hear?
1: Hi. Can you play something by Tame Impala?
0: Sure. How about Dracula? That's the big song everybody knows and loves.
1: Sure. Why not?
0: All right. Who's this?
1: My name's Alexis.
0: Alexis, where are you calling from?
1: The Twin Cities, Minnesota.
0: And what's going on tonight?
1: I'm going home to visit my parents.
0: Your Karen?
1: My parents.
0: Oh, your parents. I thought there was some Karen sitting at home.
1: No, they're really nice.
0: Well, that's good. Yeah, a lot of parents aren't. So, what do you got planned for the weekend?
1: Going to a graduation party?
0: Well, I guess it makes sense for your parents to graduate because they're probably seniors. All right.
1: They're not that old.
0: No?
1: No, they're pretty young.
0: Oh, how old are you?
1: Like 20.
0: You're so well spoken.
1: Oh, thank you.
0: But you sound absolutely gorgeous, if I must be honest. Let's play your song. Thanks for calling Liveline.
1: Thanks.

0: number one request right now by a mile, too. Everybody loves it. Drop Dead Olivia Rodrigo Lifeline. My name's Mason. Thank you for being here tonight. 1 week from tomorrow is my big birthday bash. Oh, I can't believe this is the sixth one that we've done. We load the studio up with all kinds of crazy people. They're screaming and yelling. You can call up and talk to them. It's really fun. We'll also have some really good prizes to give away. I think a brand new record player, courtesy of Columbia Records, with full vinyl albums with some of their biggest artists like Billie Eilish, Lady Gaga, Doechii, Kendrick Lamar, Leon Thomas, and so on. We'll also be giving away tickets to go see Harry Styles at Madison Square Garden, New York City. You and a friend or anybody you want. And we don't have the exact dates yet. We don't have everything smoothed out, but it will happen. Promise you that. But now,
1: Secret Sound.
0: You just got to be first to call us, correctly identifying what this sound is. Listen closely if you want to win something. Okay, a couple more times. What is that sound? Call now and win. 85-LIVELINE. That's 85-LIVELINE.
1: Dubstep in with Mason. For no apparent reason. I just, you know, the beat was cool.
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1: Hey, do you have any One Direction songs?
0: I do. How about Story of My Life? What Makes You Beautiful? Drag Me Down.
1: Okay, then What Makes You Beautiful?
0: All right, from that first album, their first hit.
1: Yeah, I like it. I like to sing, listen to it with my friends.
0: Cool. What's your name?
1: Rowena.
0: Where are you calling from?
1: Calumet, Michigan.
0: What are you doing tonight?
1: I'm just chilling, I guess. I'm going to go for ice cream later.
0: Oh, cool. Do you have a favorite spot?
1: I like going to the drive-thru depot.
0: Mm-hmm. And what's your favorite ice cream?
1: Oh, I like caramel ice cream.
0: Ooh, that doesn't sound too bad. If I could get DoorDash ice cream here, I would, because I can't leave, but I don't know if it would make it all the way here. Here's your song. Thanks for calling Liveline.
1: Thank you.

0: 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Up next, your chance to win the Magical Musical Mystery Medley.
1: Well, that's a tongue twister.
0: Be the first to name all three and win.
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6: 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My name's Mason, and this is the Magical Musical Mystery Medley. If you want to win, all you have to do is be first to call us correctly, identifying the titles of these three number one songs from 2015. Listen closely. And if you want-

0: songs from 2015 were on the Magical Musical Mystery Medley. Do you know them?
1: Yes, I do.
0: Let's hear it.
1: It's Once Want Me by Jason Derulo, Styled by Taylor Swift, and Uptown Funk by Bruno Mars.
0: That's right. Not only did you get it, you had confidence. Who's this?
1: This is Sierra.
0: Sierra, where are you calling from?
1: I'm calling from New England.
0: New England where?
1: In Vermont.
0: Oh, cool. How'd you get those so fast?
1: I'm just great.
0: You That's are it. Great. Just like they say in the cheese business. Great.
1: Exactly. Oh, I love that. Big karma.
0: And we're going to send you a Liveline mouse pad, which has a calendar of the next 2 years on it, my face, our logo, or we can send you a Liveline t-shirt, but only if you're medium, because that's all we have left.
1: Oh, can I get the mouse pad?
0: Yes. It's on the way to your house. Hang on so we can get your

0: is Mason.
1: Love that all these years later, Michael Jackson's music is just still so popular, and it's kind of crazy. You'd think, oh, it's just old people calling to request it. No, in fact, they aren't at all. It's all little kids, 5, 10, 15-year-olds. Can you play that Michael Jackson song? I feel like some of them think he's still alive, and this is new, but 42 years ago.

0: live line, one of the things they teach you in radio school, which doesn't really exist. It's just some guy sitting you down at his desk and yelling at you. But they say, don't talk bad about the music that we play. But how is anybody like still want to hear that song? We're getting a ton of requests for it. It's been out for like 2 years, every hour and a half. It's like unbelievable. Alex Warren, Ordinary, and probably his only hit he'll ever have. That's too bad.
1: Secret sound.
0: Anyways, you just got to be first to call us, correctly identifying what this sound is. Listen closely. We played it last hour. I can't believe nobody got it. And here it is again. You put things inside of it. Okay, one more time. What is that sound? 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

0: What's the secret sound?
1: Is it a closing a Ziploc bag?
0: Oh, yes.
2: That's right.
0: You're the winner. Who's this?
1: This is Bruce.
0: Hi, Bruce. Where are you?
1: I'm in Ponema, Minnesota, up the Red Lake Reservation.
0: Well, that's so exciting. I'm glad you got it, Bruce.
1: Oh,
0: sound...
1: how I got
0: it. You what?
1: I hear that when you close the Ziploc bag.
0: Oh, yeah. Yeah, yeah. Well, we're going to send you a fabulous prize, Bruce, a Liveline t-shirt, assuming that you are either medium or large, because that's all we have left, or a Liveline mouse pad.
1: I'll get a large.
0: All right, cool. Text us back to this number with your name, your address, and your t-shirt size, and you'll have that in the next 2 weeks, Bruce.
1: All right.

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1: What do you want to hear? This is Sabrina Carpenter's song.
0: Okay, do you have a favorite?
1: What's the one I like? What's the one where he's talking about embarrass me, shame, or something? What is it called?
0: Embarrass me, shame, please, please, please.
1: Yes, there it is. Yeah. Thank you.
0: Would be happy to play it. Who's this?
1: My name's Leslie.
0: Leslie, is there a guy that you could send this out to who embarrasses you?
1: Oh, wait. It's my fiance. Sometimes he does embarrass me, dang it.
0: Oh. That's why he hasn't made the upgrade to husband yet.
1: Yep, exactly. Yes, stop embarrassing me.
0: Are you planning the wedding?
1: Yes, of course I am. I wouldn't let him do that. I don't want him to embarrass me, like I said.
0: Oh, that's not nice. I hope he's not listening.
1: No, he's working on the deck right now, so no.
0: Isn't that nice? Where are you calling from?
1: Grand Forks.
0: North Dakota. Thanks for calling Live Line.
1: Yes, thank

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0: That's pretty good.
1: American Girls?
0: Yeah.
1: I like that song. What's your name?
0: Jeff Studley.
1: Jeff, where are you calling from?
0: Bells Falls, Vermont.
1: What are you doing tonight, Jeff?
0: Just chilling.
1: Have you ever seen Harry Styles live in concert?
0: No, I haven't.
1: Oh, well, we might be giving you, the chance to win tickets to see him at Madison Square Garden the next couple weeks.
0: I thought it was coming up.
1: Yeah, very soon. We got to give them away before it expires. Stay tuned for details, all right?
0: All right, brother.
1: And here's your song. Thanks for calling Liveline.
0: Thank you.

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7: Oh yeah, were you the one who called for that last night? 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
8: No, but I love that song.
7: That's funny, yeah. Somebody else called for it, and I was like, yeah, that's the whitest song ever.
8: Yeah.
7: In fact, I do remember. That was Rosemary from Hastings, Nebraska.
8: All right, well, this is Danielle from Cleveland, Ohio.
7: Oh, yeah, so that's much different. We will play it right now again, second night in a row. What are you doing?
8: I'm going to work. I'm cleaning swimming pools in Yuma, Arizona.
7: Well, thanks for calling Liveline. Here's your song.
8: Thank you.

0: 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Hello, hello, yep. Liveline, hello.
1: Luther by SZA.
0: Oh, yeah. And Kendrick Lamar, okay. Who's this?
2: Tyrell.
0: Oh, your voice changed.
2: Yeah.
0: What's the other person's name?
1: AJ.
0: Tyrell and AJ. Where are you calling from?
2: Bemidji.
0: Bemidji, Minnesota. Are you having fun tonight?
2: Yes.
0: It doesn't really sound like it. You need some energy.
2: I'm very tired.
0: Oh, what'd you do today?
2: Basketball.
0: All right, so you gotta get some rest. Yeah. Sleep is very, very important.
2: Yes.
0: At least 8 hours a day. I know it's like, oh, a waste of your time because there's

0: 1. Live line, what do you want to hear?
1: I want to hear Just Dance by Lady Gaga.
0: Hey, I'll play that right away for Throwback Thursday. Okay, who's this?
1: Caroline Grace Elliott.
0: Where are you calling from?
1: Oklahoma.
0: Oklahoma's okay.
1: That's right. Yeah.
0: What are you doing tonight?
1: I'm about to eat ice cream.
0: What kind?
1: Vanilla.
0: Vanilla? That's so boring.
1: I know. I like chocolate.
0: Why don't you have chocolate?
1: Because my grandma didn't buy it for me.
0: Aww. Well, I don't like your grandma.
1: She's hearing everything that you're saying.
0: Oh, I love your grandma. She's the best person ever. But if you don't get some of that chocolate ice cream in the next couple hours, you give me a call, all right? We'll hook you up.
1: Yes.
0: All right. Thanks for calling Live Lane.

0: 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Live line, what do you want to hear?
1: Hey, how are you doing? Would you mind playing the song I Love It, I Love It, I Love It by Bella Kay, I believe?
0: Of course. Number 4, most requested right now. We'll count down the big 3 in 1 hour. Who's this?
1: My name's Corbin. I'm calling from College Station.
0: All right, Corbin, what are you doing tonight?
1: Well, I had my sister's confirmation earlier today.
0: All right, you excited?
1: Yeah. It's pretty nice.
0: Let's play your song right now. Thanks for calling Lightline. We'll send it out to her.
1: Awesome. Thank you.

0: be loving her in the next 5 years. Bella Kay, here today, gone tomorrow. Am I right? My name's Mason. Thanks for being with us. We really do appreciate it. As Throwback Thursday lingers on through the nighttime, we're going to do a whole hour of your requests in about 15 minutes. So call them in right now or text us. Tell us a great story. Send it out to someone that you love. Maybe you hate. 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

Wave 1041. Zara Larsson has left her record label of Epic Records, which is not so epic. She put out this new album called Girls Trip, which is basically her Midnight Sun album, but all remixes and collaborations with other fabulous female artists. And it didn't do too hot. She's blaming it on them, so she left. And I'm glad that they were at least able to get us free tickets and an interview with her before she left. I mean, that wouldn't have been able to happen, huh? The song plays for Kaysville, Utah, Brainerd, Minnesota, and Grand

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3: You have news like Jagger, Maroon 5?
2: 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Why do you want to hear that?
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2: Wow, really? And they were already 7 years old by that point.
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2: Because they came out in 2002 with Harder to Breathe and This Love and She Will Be Loved, and Moves Like Jagger was 2011.
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0: 541. Flagline Rewind. What do you want to hear?
1: Beauty and the Beast by Justin Bieber.
0: Beauty and the Beast, body rock. I want to feel your body rock. Hey, hey, hey, hey, hey, hey. Who's this?
1: Oh, I'm Paisley.
0: Where are you calling from?
1: North Dakota.
0: All right. This was actually a year after Moves Like Jagger, but they have the same beat that'll mix perfectly.
1: Yeah.
0: We're mixing it live here. Oh, this sounds so good. What are you doing tonight?
1: I'm going to get some food.
0: Right now? It's a little late.
1: I know.
0: Where are you going to go?
1: McDonald's.
0: Yeah. I knew you'd say that. Or Taco Bell.
1: Taco Bell is terrible.
0: Oh, well, I won't disagree with you there. Thanks for calling live.

0: 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Loudline Rewind. What do you want to hear?
1: We could just listen to some Pink.
0: Yeah, do you have a favorite?
1: Oh, I kind of like old man. How about So What?
0: So What it is. So What right now. Who's this?
1: This is Lauren.
0: Hi, Lauren. Where are you calling from?
1: Grand Forks.
0: North Dakota. What are you doing tonight?
1: Just kind of clean the house.
0: You got to clean the house. How bad is it?
1: It's bad enough.
0: Pretty bad?
1: Pretty bad.
0: All right, man. Well, this is good house cleaning music. It'll make you throw things aggressively and hear

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0: 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Thanks again to Dr. Fox for the 2014 edition of our Throwback Thursday Trifecta. 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
1: The One That Got Away by Katy Perry.
0: Oh, I like that song too. And it's so popular. We've been playing it a lot lately.
1: That sounds perfect.
0: Okay, who's this?
1: This is Victoria.
0: Victoria, are those goats?
1: They are goats.
0: Are they yours or are you at a petting zoo?
1: Yes. No, they're my goats. That's 16.
0: That's so cool. What city and state are you in?
1: I'm in Ogden, Utah.
0: Can you get your goats to say something?
1: I don't know. Maybe.
0: Make noise on command?
1: No, I can't make them make noise on command.
0: Oh, what if you pinch it or something?
1: No, I don't pinch my goats.
0: You pinch them and they go, meh. All right. Thanks for calling Liveline. Bye.
1: Bye.

0: 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Hello.
1: Coldplay, how about Viva La Vida?
0: Oh, that's a great song.
1: All right.
0: Have you ever seen them live?
1: Yes, I met them.
0: You met them?
1: I did.
0: Well,
1: yes, shake their hands.
0: Aren't you special? Was it pretty cool?
1: Yeah, it was really cool. They were super nice.
0: Wow. Yeah, Chris Martin's a great guy. Big heart.
1: Yeah, he is.
0: What's your name? Where are you calling from?
1: Heather from Bountiful.
0: Oh, two calls from Utah, back to back. What are you doing?
1: Just hanging out.
0: Well, let's play the song right now. It makes a lot of people emotional. It's very special to them.
1: All right. Thank you.
0: Thanks for calling Lightline.
1: Bye.

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1: Hello, this is Weird Al Yankovic, and here is the moment we've all been waiting for. No, it's not a lap dance. It's the big three! And it is big!
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104.1. It's summertime. It's the summertime. Well, actually, in 2 days it will be, but everybody's in the mood and they love this song. We've actually been getting requests for it, which makes my heart so happy. My name's Mason. Thanks for being who you are and for being here with us. My big birthday special 1 week from tomorrow, and then Party Songs Weekend. You can have anything in life. Just be your dream.

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0: You think those signals are some kind of a message?
1: The only message I'm getting is that they're jamming our receiving and our sending. Robot, I want an analysis of those signals and a picture.
2: Data indicates that they are a combination of primitive and advanced communication technology.
0: What kind of primitive communication could we be getting?
3: 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This is Live Line. 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
4: 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I can remember when paper bags were destroying the world.

0: 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Hello.
1: Have you done Drop Dead tonight?
0: Well, we haven't done much of anything yet tonight, but we could do that or her new song, The Cure.
1: Oh, yeah, let's do that one.
0: You like that one more?
1: Yeah.
0: Me too, honestly. I feel like it's totally underrated. It's the second best performing out of all the others on the album right now.
1: Yeah, I think the lyrics are really good on that one.
0: Yeah, even my dad likes her, so you know it's good. He hates all new music. What's your name?
1: Nolan.
0: Nolan, where are you calling from?
1: I'm calling from Utah.
0: Utah, what city?
1: Riverton.
0: Riverton, great. What are you doing?
1: Just driving home from work.
0: Oh, all right. Well, here's your song. Thanks for calling Liveline. Have a great night.
1: Yeah, thanks.

0: Live line, who sings it?
1: Jason Mraz.
2: Yes.
0: You're the winner. Who's this?
1: Toshina Mountain.
0: How do you remember him? It was like one of his only hits.
1: No, because there's a remix song with Jahkir and Lil Wayne that I love, and so I listen to it all the time.
0: Oh, cool. Yeah, that was just the original. It's only Jason.
1: Yep, it's Jason. Yep, but Jason Mraz.
0: We're going to send you a Liveline mouse pad, which comes with a calendar, the next 2 years on it, plus my face, our logo. It's really nice. We'll also send you a Liveline t-shirt if you can tell us where Jason Mraz is from.
1: The
0: UK? No, he comes from America.
1: From America, is he? Okay.
0: I guess that was a trick question. But actually, more specifically, Virginia.
1: Virginia, okay.
0: But hang on, we'll get your address.
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0: Hello, Liveline. What do you want to hear?
1: Do you have a Som? I don't know if I'm going to say it right. Somber, S-O-M-B-R.
0: Oh, yeah, Somber. What do you like by him?
1: I like Back to Friends.
0: All right. Does this song make you think of somebody?
1: No, I'm just a big fan of his work.
0: He's really cool.
1: Yeah, definitely. He's been kind of new, too, so I'm all for him.
0: And he's really tall and he's really skinny. He's like a pencil.
1: I got two things I'm jealous of.
0: What's your name?
1: Ashton.
0: Ashton, where are you calling from?
1: California, the Valley.
0: Oh, cool. Near Chico.
1: Yeah, literally Chico. I just got off work and I'm on my way home right now.
0: Oh, this is where the party starts.
1: I got the FS6. It's going to end in about an hour.
0: Oh, that's all right. Well, summer officially starts June 20th, and then you can really get crazy.
1: Yeah, I got something planned, so I'm waiting for it.
0: All right, man. You should call us back tomorrow, too. We'd love to hear from you.
1: Sweet. Thank you.
0: Thanks for being on Liveline.
1: Have a good night.

0: 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Live line, what do you want to hear?
1: Anything by Bruno Mars.
0: He has so many good songs. How could we possibly pick just one?
1: What about Grenade?
0: Oh, I had a feeling you'd say that. For some reason, I don't know why, I manifested it. Who's this?
1: This is Travis Barker.
0: Travis Barker, like the famous drummer?
1: I'm not the Travis Barker, I'm a Travis Barker.
0: Do you play any instruments?
1: No, I rap.
0: Oh, can you spit some bars for us? Maybe a little freestyle?
1: Yeah.
0: What can you say about Liveline?
1: Liveline spitting it down on the live time. When I get it, I like to hear it on the prime time. When we hear it too fresh, we get it. You know, I listen to the night vibes.
0: Oh! That was pretty sick. And we got to tell people, too, this was not an edit. We didn't take anything out. You came up with that right away.
1: Yeah.
0: Cool, man.
1: Yeah, check me out. MC Sinister. I'm on everything. YouTube, Apple Music.
0: Shut up and take my money. Thanks for calling Liveline. Bye, man.
1: Bye. Y'all have a good night.

0: 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Live line, what do you want to hear?
1: Can you play Baby Doll?
0: Baby Doll, yeah. Dominic Fike. Everybody loves this song. What's your name?
1: My name is Max. Calling from Concordia, Kansas.
0: What's going on tonight?
1: I'm just scouting out some new fishing areas for me and my buddy.
0: Are you there with him right now?
1: No, not right now. He's over at a fishing spot.
0: Ooh, all right. Well, I hope he gets something big. Thanks for calling Live Line. Welcome to summer.
1: Yeah, you too. I can't.

0: Wave 104.1 Live Line Throwback Thursday. My name is Mason. That's such a great remix done by this guy named Click. C-L-I-Q-U-E. And we actually get specific requests for it, like a lot of the remixes we play on Live Line, which we love because we like to improve on a song that maybe you didn't really like in the first place, or you're getting sick of it and needed something new to break up the monotony. That's the whole purpose of playing good remixes, which a lot of mix shows and DJs, they try to discover new things, or they try to force this version on you that nobody likes. We'll play whatever you want tonight. My gosh, it's almost summertime officially. And then we've got the 4th of July and Canada Day. My birthday is next Friday. All these people are going to be here in the studio. I have some really good prizes to give away. Hopefully Malcolm Todd will be calling in on the phone. He sings Earrings, which last night was our number 5 request and one of the biggest in the world. Right now, 85 Liveline. Give us a call. We'll put you on the air. Request a song. 85 Liveline.
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0: Wave 104.1, live line, instant request for Throwback Thursday. What do you want to hear?
1: I hate to bother you with this because I've asked for it three times, but can you play On the Floor by Jennifer Lopez?
0: Oh, On the Floor, yes. Well, we get busy around here. We have played it quite a bit lately because it's huge again.
1: Oh, no. Oh. Sorry, yeah. Yeah, go ahead.
0: Yeah, all right, cool. Who's this?
1: It's Jack. I called earlier and won that t-shirt earlier this week.
0: And have you received the Liveline t-shirt yet?
1: I actually have not.
0: Oh, well, that's all right. We just shipped them out a couple days ago, so that would be really surprising.
1: Oh, yeah, of course.
0: Very exciting. What are you doing tonight?
1: I'm just about to play Minecraft with my friends.
0: And where are you calling from?
1: Burlington, Vermont.
0: All right, Jack, let's get on the floor. Thanks for calling Liveline.
1: Yeah, I love calling. Have a good night.
0: You too.
1: See you later.
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0: 541. Live line, what do you want to hear?
1: Hey, new Taylor Swift.
0: The new Taylor Swift?
1: Yeah.
0: Yeah, I knew it, I knew you.
1: Yes, absolutely.
0: And Toy Story 5 comes out tomorrow. Are you going to go see it right away?
1: We're taking our grandkids next weekend.
0: Oh, very nice. Have they seen the first four?
1: Yes.
0: I can't believe it's already been 31 years since the original.
1: So long ago.
0: They always find a way to bring it back and make it relevant, because weren't the last four movies supposed to be the last one?
1: Absolutely.
0: And then they keep reviving somebody, or they woke up and it was just a dream, or... What's your name?
1: It's Eugene and Sean from Charleston, West Virginia.
0: All right, here's your song, and thanks for calling Liveline.
1: Thank you.

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0: 85 Liveline is the number to call with your shout outs, dedications, and requests. 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
1: Sorry, hold on, give me 1 second.
0: Well, you called me.
1: Can you play Benson Boone, Magic Mysticals?
0: Mystical Magical?
1: Yeah, from Benson Boone.
0: Yes, yes. He is pretty magical and mystical. Who's this?
1: This is Robert.
0: Hey, Robert, where are you calling from?
1: Grand Forks, North Dakota.
0: What's going on tonight?
1: Not much. Just got off of work, you know.
0: All right. Any plans for this coming weekend?
1: Ready to change my oil.
0: Any plans for the weekend?
1: Oh, yeah. I'm planning on going tubing and everything.
0: Oh, that's going to be a great time. On the lake?
1: Oh, yeah.
0: Where do you go?
1: I go to Borges View. It's got

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10: Great expense. He's in the middle of something, but that's all right. He makes time for us. It's John Garabedian to count down North America's five most played songs on the radio this week. Hello.
0: Yes, from a beautiful restaurant in Harvard Square in Cambridge, Massachusetts tonight with friends, but I snuck away. And here we go. Number five, same as last week with Homewrecker. Number three, down to number four, Olivia Jean sliding her way out, but so easy to fall in love. Number three, Bruno Mars, I Just Might. Number two, Zara Larsson, Midnight Sun. And number one, again, my goodness, Pink Pantherist with Zara Larsson and Stateside.
10: All right, second week in a row, we played right now. John, go back to your dinner and your friends and your illegal activity. We won't ask any questions.
0: All right, thanks, Mason. Have a good night. It's over now.

0: 941 Flightline. Hi, what do you want to hear?
1: Golden by K-pop Demon Hunters.
0: All right, we'll get it on. Who's this?
1: It's going to be a requested to go to Robert Puck.
0: And who's it from?
1: This is Mom, Sheena, Bayfield, Wisconsin.
0: What's going on tonight?
1: Cruising the back roads and going for letting my kids drive on the back roads.
0: How old are your kids?
1: 17, 16.
0: Oh, that's fine. I thought you were going to say like 9 and 10.
1: There's a 13-year-old that might be able to later.
0: He's probably been driving forever. You don't even know about it.
1: Probably.
0: Well, let's play your song right now. Thank you for calling Liveline.
1: Yeah, thank you. Bye.

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1: Can I please hear Espresso by Sabrina Carpenter?
0: Yes, I'd love to play that for you. Who's this?
1: Evelyn,
0: hard to believe that was already two summers ago.
1: Yeah.
0: Gosh, it feels like just yesterday, huh?
1: Yeah, it does.
0: Where are you calling from?
1: I'm calling from Kingston, Ontario.
0: And what are you doing tonight?
1: I'm just chilling at my trailer park.
0: Oh, is it a nice trailer park?
1: Yeah.
0: Lots of cool people?
1: Yeah.
0: And now you got to turn up the music so they're all dancing around. Thanks for calling Lifeline.
1: Thank you.

0: Liveline. What do you want to hear?
1: Hi. Can you play something by Tame Impala?
0: Sure. How about Dracula? That's the big song Wave everybody knows. 104.1.
1: Sure. Why not?
0: All right. Who's this?
1: My name's Alexis.
0: Alexis, where are you calling from?
1: The Twin Cities, Minnesota.
0: And what's going on tonight?
1: I'm going home to visit my parents.
0: Your Karen?
1: My parents.
0: Oh, your parents. I thought there was some Karen sitting at home.
1: No, they're really nice.
2: Wait, well, 104.1.
0: Yeah, a lot of parents aren't. So what do you got planned for the weekend?
1: Going to a graduation party.
0: Well, I guess it makes sense for your parents to graduate because they're probably seniors. All right.
1: They're not that old.
0: No?
1: No, they're pretty young.
0: Oh, how old are you?
1: Like 20.
0: You're so well spoken.
1: Oh, thank you.
0: But you sound absolutely gorgeous, if I must be honest. Let's play your song. Thanks for calling Liveline.
1: Thanks.

0: number one request right now by a mile, too. Everybody loves it. Drop Dead, Olivia Rodrigo, Lifeline. My name's Mason. Thank you for being here tonight. 1 week from tomorrow is my big birthday bash. Oh, I can't believe this is the sixth one that we've done. We load the studio up with all kinds of crazy people. They're screaming and yelling. You can call up and talk to them. It's really fun. We'll also have some really good prizes to give away. I think a brand new record player, courtesy of Columbia Records, with full vinyl albums with some of their biggest artists like Billie Eilish, Lady Gaga, Doechii, Kendrick Lamar, Leon Thomas, and so on. We'll also be giving away tickets to go see Harry Styles at Madison Square Garden, New York City. You and a friend or anybody you want. And we don't have the exact dates yet. We don't have everything smoothed out, but it will happen. Promise you that. But now,
1: Secret Sound.
0: You just got to be first to call us, correctly identifying what this sound is. Listen closely if you want to win something. Okay, a couple more times. What is that sound? Call now and win. 85-LIVELINE. That's 85-LIVELINE.
1: Dubstep in with Mason. For no apparent reason. I just, you know, the beat was cool.
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0: Hey.
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0: And we still don't have a winner. And Pantera, my gosh. Request.

0: Lifeline, what do you want to hear?
1: Anything from Outkast again.
0: All right. Hey, yeah, the way you move, Miss Jackson, Roses.
1: The way you move.
0: The way you move. Let's play it. Who's this?
1: Erica.
0: Erica, where are you calling from?
1: Mashpee.
0: Massachusetts. Oh, you must have called before then, huh?
1: Yes, I called before. I requested the same song.
0: I remember now. When was that?
1: A couple days ago.
0: Really? That's it? The Way You Move by Outkast. We haven't played it since May 19th.
1: Oh, really?
0: Yeah. And if that was you, that was a month ago.
1: Oh, my goodness. One day at a time, right?
0: Yeah, I guess it's just flying by. What are you doing?
1: I'm chilling with the doggies.
0: It doesn't sound like the dog is chilling. It sounds like the dog is angry.

0: Live line, what do you want to hear?
1: Hey, do you have any One Direction songs?
0: I do. How about Story of My Life? What Makes You Beautiful? Drag Me Down.
1: Okay, then What Makes You Beautiful?
0: All right, from that first album, their first hit.
1: Yeah, I like it. I like to sing, listen to it with my friends.
0: Cool. What's your name?
1: Rowena.
0: Where are you calling from?
1: Calumet, Michigan.
0: What are you doing today?
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0: Oh, cool. Do you have a favorite spot?
1: I like going to the drive-thru depot.
0: Mm-hmm. And what's your favorite ice cream?
1: Ooh, I like caramel ice cream.
0: Ooh, that doesn't sound too bad.
1: Mm-hmm.
0: If I could get DoorDash ice cream here, I would, because I can't leave, but I don't know if it would make it all the way here. Here's your song. Thanks for calling Liveline.
1: Thank you.

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11: 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My name's Mason, and this is the Magical Musical Mystery Medley. If you want to win, all you have to do is be first to call us correctly, identifying the titles of these three number one songs from 2015. Listen closely. And if you want-

0: musical mystery medley. Do you know them?
1: Yes, I do.
0: Let's hear it.
1: It's Once Want Me by Jason Derulo, Style by Taylor Swift, and Uptown Funk by Bruno Mars.
0: That's right. Not only did you get it, you had confidence. Who's this?
1: This is Sierra.
0: Sierra, where are you calling from?
1: I'm calling from New England.
0: New England where?
1: In Vermont.
0: Oh, cool. How'd you get those so fast?
1: I'm just great.
0: You That's are it. Great. Just like they say in the cheese business. Great.
1: Exactly. Oh, I love that. Big karma.
0: And we're going to send you a Liveline mouse pad, which has a calendar of the next 2 years on it. My face, our...

104.1. Liveline, my name is Mason. Love that all these years later, Michael Jackson's music is just still so popular. And it's kind of crazy. You think, oh, it's just old people calling to request it. No, in fact, they aren't at all. It's all little kids, 5, 10, 15-year-olds. Can you play that Michael Jackson song? I feel like some of them think he's still alive, and this is new, but 42 years ago.

0: Wave 104.1. Secret Sound is next. Your chance to win. We'll give you some more clues. Pretty tough one last hour.
1: They say the holy water's watered down, and this town's lost its faith. Our colors will fade eventually, so if our time is running out, day after day, we'll make the mundane a masterpiece. Oh my, my, oh my, my love, I take one look at you, you're taking me out.

0: Pipeline, one of the things they teach you in radio school, which doesn't really exist. It's just some guy sitting you down at his desk and yelling at you. But they say, don't talk bad about the music that we play. But how is anybody like still want to hear that song? We're getting a ton of requests for it. It's been out for like 2 years. Every hour and a half, it's like unbelievable. Alex Warren, Ordinary, and probably his only hit he'll ever have. That's too bad.
1: Secret sound.
0: Anyways, you just got to be first to call us, correctly identifying what this sound is. Listen closely. We played it last hour. I can't believe nobody got it. And here it is again. You put things inside of it. Okay, one more time. What is that sound? Call now and win. 85 Liveline. If you know the secret sound, 85 Liveline.
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1: Is it closing a Ziploc bag?
0: Oh, yes!
2: That's right.
0: You're the winner. Who's this?
1: This is Bruce.
0: Hi, Bruce. Where are you?
1: I'm in Ponema, Minnesota, up the Red Lake Reservation.
0: Well, that's so exciting. I'm glad you got it, Bruce. You what?
1: Hear that when you close the Ziploc bag.
0: Oh, yeah. Yeah, yeah. Well, we're going to send you a fabulous prize, Bruce, a Liveline t-shirt, assuming that you are either medium or large, because that's all we have left, or a Liveline mouse pad.
1: I'll get a large.
0: All right, cool. 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
1: What do you want to hear? Just a Sabrina Carpenter song.
0: Okay. Do you have a favorite?
1: What's the one I like? What's the one where he's talking about embarrass me, shame or something? What is it called?
0: Embarrass me, shame. Please, please, please.
1: Yes, there it is. Yeah. Thank you.
0: Would be happy to play it. Who's this?
1: My name's Leslie.
0: Leslie, is there a guy that you could send this out to who embarrasses you?
1: Oh, wait. It's my fiance. Sometimes he does embarrass me, dang it.
0: Oh. That's why he hasn't made the upgrade to husband yet.
1: Yep, exactly. Yes, stop embarrassing me.
0: Are you planning the wedding?
1: Yes, of course I am. I wouldn't let him do that. I don't want him to embarrass me, like I said.
0: Oh, that's not nice. I hope he's not listening.
1: No, he's working on a deck right now, so no.
0: Oh, isn't that nice? Where are you calling from?
1: Grand Forks.
0: North Dakota. Thanks for calling Lifeline.
1: Yes, thank you.

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0: Hello, Liveline. What do you want to hear?
1: Hey, do you all do Harry Styles?
2: You'll do Harry Styles. I'm sure a lot of people would love to.
1: That's pretty good.
2: American Girls?
1: Yeah.
2: I like that song. What's your name?
1: Jeff Stoodley.
2: Jeff, where are you calling from?
1: Bells Falls, Vermont.
2: What are you doing tonight, Jeff?
1: Just chilling.
2: Have you ever seen Harry Styles live in concert?
1: No, I haven't.
2: Oh, well, we might be giving you, the chance to win tickets to see him at Madison Square Garden the next couple weeks.
1: I thought it was coming up.
2: Yeah, very soon. We got to give them away before it expires. Stay tuned for details, all right?
1: All right, brother.
2: And here's your song. Thanks for calling Liveline.
1: Thank you.

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12: Hi, can you play, oh my gosh, I just had a minute. The one by Justin Timberlake, I got this feeling inside my bones.
11: Oh yeah, were you the one who called for that last night? I don't think so.
12: No, but I love that song.
11: That's funny, yeah. Somebody else called for it, and I was like, yeah, that's the whitest song ever.
12: Yeah.
11: In fact, I do remember, that was Rosemary from Hastings, Nebraska.
12: All right, well, this is Danielle from Cleveland, Ohio.
11: Oh, yeah, so that's much different. We will play it right now again. Second night in a row. What are you doing?
12: I'm going to work. I'm cleaning swimming pools in Yuma, Arizona.
11: Well, thanks for calling Liveline. Here's your song.
12: Thank you.

0: 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Hello, hello, yep. Live line, hello.
1: Luther by SZA.
0: Oh, yeah. And Kendrick Lamar, okay. Who's this?
2: Tyrell.
0: Oh, your voice changed.
2: Yeah.
0: What's the other person's name?
1: AJ.
0: Tyrell and AJ. Where are you calling from?
2: Bemidji.
0: Bemidji, Minnesota. Are you having fun tonight?
2: Yes.
0: It doesn't really sound like it. You need some energy.
2: I'm very tired.
0: Oh, what'd you do today?
2: Basketball.
0: All right, so you gotta get some rest. Yeah. Sleep is very, very important.
2: Yes.
0: At least 8 hours a day. I know it's like, oh, a waste of your time.

0: Live line, what do you want to hear?
1: I want to hear Just Dance by Lady Gaga.
0: Hey, I'll play that right away for Throwback Thursday. Okay, who's this?
1: Caroline Grace Elliott.
0: Where are you calling from?
1: Oklahoma.
0: Oklahoma's okay.
1: Yeah.
0: What are you doing tonight?
1: I'm about to eat ice cream.
0: What kind?
1: Vanilla.
0: Vanilla? That's so boring.
1: I know. I like chocolate.
0: Why don't you have chocolate?
1: Because my grandma didn't buy it for me.
0: Aww. Well, I don't like your grandma.
1: She's hearing everything that you're saying.
0: Oh, I love your grandma. She's the best person ever. But if you don't get some of that chocolate ice cream in the next couple hours, you give me a call, all right? We'll hook you up.
1: Yes.
0: All right. Thanks for calling Live Lens.
1: You're welcome.

0: 104.1 Live Line. What do you want to hear?
1: Hey, how are you doing? Would you mind playing the song I Love It, I Love It, I Love It by Bella Kay, I believe?
0: Of course. Number four, most requested right now. We'll count down the big three in 1 hour. Who's this?
1: My name's Corbin, calling from College Station.
0: All right, Corbin, what are you doing tonight?
1: Well, I had my sister's confirmation earlier today.
0: All right, you excited?
1: Yeah. It's pretty nice.
0: Let's play your song right now. Thanks for calling Lightline. We'll send it out to her.
1: Awesome. Thank you.

0: be loving her in the next 5 years. Bella Kay, here today, gone tomorrow. Am I right? My name's Mason. Thanks for being with us. We really do appreciate it. As Throwback Thursday lingers on through the nighttime, we're going to do a whole hour of your requests in about 15 minutes. So call them in right now or text us. Tell us a great story. Send it out to someone that you love. 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Isn't that special, huh? Phones are open. 85 Liveline. 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

1041. Zara Larsson has left her record label of Epic Records, which is not so epic. She put out this new album called Girls Trip, which is basically her Midnight Sun album, but all remixes and collaborations with other fabulous female artists. And it didn't do too hot. She's blaming it on them, so she left. And I'm glad that they were at least able to get us free tickets and an interview with her before she left. I mean, that wouldn't have been able to happen, huh? The song plays for Kaysville, Utah, Brainerd, Minnesota, and Grand Forks.

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3: You have moves like Jagger, Maroon 5?
2: 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Why do you want to hear that?
3: I just like the song. It was the first Maroon 5 song I've ever heard.
2: Wow, really? And they were already 7 years old by that point.
3: Yes.
2: Because they came out in 2002 with Harder to Breathe and This Love and She Will Be Loved, and Moves Like Jagger was 2011.
3: Yeah, I love, like, all their old songs.
2: 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The new songs aren't too hot.
3: Yep.
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0: Liveline Rewind. What do you want to hear?
1: Beauty and
0: the Beast
1: by Justin Bieber.
0: Beauty and a Beast, body rock. I want to feel your body rock. Hey. Who's this?
1: I'm Paisley.
0: Where are you calling from?
1: North Dakota.
0: All right. This was actually a year after Moves Like Jagger, but they have the same beat that'll mix perfectly.
1: Yeah.
0: We're mixing it live here. Oh, this sounds so good. What are you doing tonight?
1: I'm going to get some food.
0: Right now? It's a little late.
1: I know.
0: Where are you going to go?

0: 104.1. Liveline Rewind, what do you want to hear?
1: Well, see, we could just listen to some Pink.
0: Yeah, do you have a favorite?
1: I kind of like old man. How about So What?
0: So What it is. So What right now. Who's this?
1: This is Lauren.
0: Hi, Lauren. Where are you calling from?
1: Grand Forks.
0: North Dakota. What are you doing tonight?
1: Just kind of cleaning the house.
0: You got to clean the house. How bad is it?
1: It's bad enough.
0: Pretty bad?
1: Pretty bad.
0: All right, man. Well, this is good house cleaning music. It'll make you throw things aggressively. And here it is.

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1: Hi, do you have any songs by Selena Gomez?
0: What do I have by Selena Gomez? How about Good For You, Same Old Love, Come and Get It, I Want You to Know, I love that one, Love You Like a Love Song, We Don't Talk Anymore.
1: Let's do Come and Get It.
0: All right, 2013, and who's this?
1: This is Brooklyn.
0: Brooklyn, where are you calling from?
1: Kingston, Ontario.
0: Why do you like Selena Gomez?
1: I love her so much. Like, there's, like, Come and Get It and The Heart Wants What It Wants are my favorite songs by her.
0: Those are really good, yeah. I haven't played either one in a long time.
1: I know. But, and I'm like, it's a throwback Thursday, so why not have it on the radio station?
0: You know it. It plays instantly. Thanks for calling Liveline, Brooklyn.
1: Yeah, no problem.
0: Bye.

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0: 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Thanks again to Dr. Fox for the 2014 edition of our Throwback Thursday Trifecta. 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Hello.
1: The One That Got Away by Katy Perry.
0: Oh, I like that song too. And it's so popular. We've been playing it a lot lately.
1: That sounds perfect.
0: Okay, who's this?
1: This is Victoria.
0: Victoria, are those goats?
1: They are goats.
0: Are they yours or are you in a petting zoo?
1: Yes. No, they're my goats. That's 16.
0: That's so cool. What city and state are you in?
1: I'm in Ogden, Utah.
0: Can you get your goats to say something?
1: I don't know. Maybe.
0: Make noise on command?
1: No, I can't make them make noise on command.
0: Oh, what if you pinch it or something?
1: No, I don't pinch my goats.
0: You pinch them and they go, meh. All right. Thanks for calling Liveline. Bye.

0: And rewind, last throwback request. Hello.
1: Coldplay, how about Viva La Vida?
0: Oh, that's a great song.
1: All right.
0: Have you ever seen them live?
1: Yes, I met them.
0: You met them?
1: I did.
0: Well.
1: Yeah, shake their hands.
0: Aren't you special? Was it pretty cool?
1: Yeah, it was really cool. They were super nice.
0: Wow. Yeah, Chris Martin's a great guy. Big heart.
1: Yeah, he is.
0: What's your name? Where are you calling from?
1: Heather from Bountiful.
0: Oh, two calls from Utah, back to back. What are you doing?
1: Just hanging out.
0: Well, let's play the song right now. It makes a lot of people emotional. It's very special to them.
1: All right. Thank you.
0: Thanks for calling Lifeline.
1: Bye.

0: the world.
1: Hello, this is Weird Al Yankovic, and here is the moment we've all been waiting for. No, it's not a lap dance. It's the big three! And it is big!
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5: 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Ariana Grande, 12 years later, still putting out the hits.

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It's summertime. It's the summertime. Well, actually, in 2 days it will be, but everybody's in the mood and they love this song. We've actually been getting requests for it, which makes my heart so happy. My name's Mason. Thanks for being who you are and for being here with us. My big birthday special 1 week from tomorrow, and then Party Songs Weekend. You can have anything in life. Just be

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5: Lows level off around 47 overnight under partly cloudy skies. South winds 5 to 10 miles an hour. Cloudy skies expected Friday. Thunderstorms likely. Daytime highs approaching 68. Partly cloudy skies Friday night. Chance of thunderstorms. Lows dip down to about 48. Sunshine mixed with clouds at times and dry Saturday and Sunday with highs in the low 70s. I'm staff meteorologist Ray Miller. Currently it's 50 degrees.
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0: bonfires burn brighter during the 104 days of summer with Wolds RV Sales and Wave 104.1.
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9: Lows level off around 47. Overnight, under partly cloudy skies, south winds, 5 to 10 miles an hour. Cloudy skies expected. Friday, thunderstorms likely. Daytime highs approaching 68. Partly cloudy skies. Friday night, chance of thunderstorms. Lows dip down to about 48. Sunshine mixed with clouds at times and dry. Saturday and Sunday with highs in the low 70s. I'm staff meteorologist Ray Miller. Right now, 52.
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4: Yeah.

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12: Wave weather.
13: Storms likely today, otherwise cloudy skies. Daytime highs approaching 68, winds out of the west, 8 to 15 miles an hour. Partly cloudy skies, tonight chance of thunderstorms, lows dip down to about 48. Highs around 71. Tomorrow, sunshine mixed with clouds at times. Dry with temperatures a bit below average, Sunday and Monday, and highs in the low 70s. I'm staff meteorologist Ray Miller. Right now, it's 52 degrees.
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11: Storms likely today, otherwise cloudy skies. Daytime highs approaching 68, winds out of the west, 8 to 15 miles an hour. Partly cloudy skies, tonight chance of thunderstorms, lows dip down to about 48. Highs around 71. Tomorrow, sunshine mixed with clouds at times. Dry with temperatures a bit below average, Sunday and Monday, and highs in the low 70s. I'm staff meteorologist Ray Miller. Right now, it's 56 degrees.
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If you live with, well, really anybody, whether you got kids or a spouse or maybe roommates, from time to time you might stash some snacks that you don't want someone else to find, right? Where's your go-to stash spot? They asked 2,000 people. 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
0: I know my wife's got some stash spots. I don't think she hides anything here, though. They ask people, where do you usually hide your snacks or candies or whatever you don't want anyone else in the house to touch? 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That is the go-to spot to hide stuff, I guess. I mean, you could throw it in your underwear drawer. Nobody's at least supposed to be going through that, right?
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0: storms likely today. Otherwise, cloudy skies. Daytime highs approaching 68. Winds out of the west, 8 to 15 miles an hour. Partly cloudy skies. Tonight, chance of thunderstorms. Lows dip down to about 48. Highs around 71. Tomorrow, sunshine mixed with clouds at times. Dry with temperatures a bit below average Sunday and Monday, and highs in the low 70s. I'm staff meteorologist Ray Miller. Right now, it's 56 degrees.
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I got audio from the interview where Tom Hanks learned something about Woody from Toy Story that even he didn't know. Gonna hear that next after Miley on Wave 104.1. We were good.

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0: Tom Hanks didn't know that Woody had a last name until he was literally in an interview about the movie.
2: By the way, I only recently discovered that Woody has a surname.
3: I had no idea. The sheriff? Woody what?
2: Woody Pride.
3: Oh.
2: Double twist. Jesse's full name is Jessica Jane Pride.
4: Oh, wait a minute. 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
3: 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Distant cousins, please. 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
4: There's something in there. Was it one of the guys on the internet that gets these names? I heard that same thing.
3: How did they find this out? I play the guy. I didn't realize I did.
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17: Storms likely today, otherwise cloudy skies. Daytime highs approaching 68, winds out of the west, 8 to 15 miles an hour. Partly cloudy skies, tonight chance of thunderstorms, lows dip down to about 48. Highs around 71. Tomorrow, sunshine mixed with clouds at times. Dry with temperatures a bit below average, Sunday and Monday, and highs in the low 70s. I'm staff meteorologist Ray Miller, currently 55.
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you know about Olivia Dean and the other Wave 104.1 artist that she dated? Because I apparently was completely oblivious that it ever happened. Got that coming up in two songs on Wave 104.1, and here she is. I could be

0: this area. Sun, sand, and the best tunes? Yes, please. Got that
1: 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Whether you're out on the water or chilling by the beach, summer. 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

0: So that's Harry Styles, Wave 104.1. Of course, he's now engaged to Zoe Kravitz. But Olivia Dean, did you know that Harry Styles and Olivia Dean dated? I'm usually kind of on top of those things. I didn't know. Either I completely forgot about it or I just was oblivious and I didn't know. She said it was a wonderful, loving relationship and everything. But also, she was hated a lot. Harry Styles fans hated her for dating him. Feel the summer,
1: it's where I wanna be. Bonfires burn brighter during the 104 days of summer with Wool's RV Sales and Wave 104.1.
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6: Storms likely today, otherwise cloudy skies. Daytime highs approaching 68, winds out of the west, 8 to 15 miles an hour. Partly cloudy skies, tonight chance of thunderstorms, lows dip down to about 48. Highs around 71. Tomorrow, sunshine mixed with clouds at times. Dry with temperatures a bit below average, Sunday and Monday, and highs in the low 70s. I'm staff meteorologist Ray Miller, currently 55.
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Maybe that next case of beer or box of wine will be free because you got a chance to win a $25 gift card to Lakes Liquors. 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

So last week I was off for 3 days, and I just found out that I missed something while I was off for 3 days, and it really made me sad. 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
0: Of course it happens when I'm off. They evidently just ordered pizza for the staff. And I love pizza. I just talked to the sales manager. She goes, yeah, I ordered you a bunch of garlic cheese bread because I heard you talking on the radio about how much you love garlic cheese bread. So she ordered me garlic cheese bread. It was in the fridge. Now it's too old to eat. That's what I missed last week. The pizza and the garlic cheese bread. The one time I'm not here.
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10: Storms likely today, otherwise cloudy skies. Daytime highs approaching 68, winds out of the west, 8 to 15 miles an hour. Partly cloudy skies, tonight chance of thunderstorms, lows dip down to about 48. Highs around 71. Tomorrow, sunshine mixed with clouds at times. Dry with temperatures a bit below average, Sunday and Monday, and highs in the low 70s. I'm staff meteorologist Ray Miller, currently 55.
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all along. Remember the movie Castaway? Good movie, right? There's one scene from Castaway that Tom Hanks says he cannot watch. What scene and why? He'll tell us in two songs on Wave 104.1.

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1: 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Some actors I've heard say they don't watch any part of any movie that they're ever in. They just can't do it. Tom Hanks says there's one specific part.
2: There is a moment that it was painful for me in Castaway. I am back in Kelly's house and he gives her watch back. And there's a moment where I just think, I'm not there. All it is a turnaround on me, but I do this gesture that I just think is false and is me and is not Chuck. 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
3: 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Did you know it when it was happening? 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
10: Thunderstorms likely today. Otherwise, mainly cloudy skies expected. High temperatures reach up to 68. Winds out of the west, 8 to 15 miles an hour. Partly cloudy skies. Tonight, chance of thunderstorms. Lows dip down to about 48. High temperatures reach up to 71. Tomorrow, sunshine mixed with clouds at times. Dry with temperatures a bit below average. Sunday and Monday, and highs in the low 70s. I'm staff meteorologist Ray Miller. Currently, it's 55 degrees.
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I'm doing my laundry last night, and I made a laundry mistake that I make every now and then. And I thought to myself, I'm not the only one that does this sometimes, right? I can't be the only one. Please tell me I'm not the only one. What is it? Have you done it? Got that coming up after Teddy Swims on Wave 104.1. Something's got

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0: We're going up north this weekend, so last night I'm doing my laundry. Did a load. My load, it was done in the washer. I go to take it out of the washer, put it in the dryer, put a couple things into the dryer, and I realized I never put the soap in for this load of laundry. Please tell me you've forgotten to put the soap in a load of laundry before. I mean, who knows? Maybe I do it more and I don't even ever realize it. The thing is, we typically over the years, we've used a liquid laundry detergent, and I put that in while I'm filling the thing with water as I'm putting the clothes in. So that way it mixes around well. I don't like to put the liquid on top. But I have these Earth Breeze sheets that I use most of the time now, and those go on top. And so it's very easy to put all your laundry in and then just forget, because I used to just, you know, already have the soap in there by the time I put all the laundry in there. And then, so it wasn't until I was literally getting my stuff out of the washer when I'm like, oh no, had to do the whole load all over again. But luckily we weren't backed up. Usually there's like two or three people going, I need to do laundry too. You know what I mean? So I had plenty of time, but tell me you've done that before.
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10: Thunderstorms likely today. Otherwise, mainly cloudy skies expected. High temperatures reach up to 68. Winds out of the west, 8 to 15 miles an hour. Partly cloudy skies. Tonight, chance of thunderstorms. Lows dip down to about 48. High temperatures reach up to 71. Tomorrow, sunshine mixed with clouds at times. Dry with temperatures a bit below average. Sunday and Monday, and highs in the low 70s. I'm staff meteorologist Ray Miller. Currently, it's 55 degrees.
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0: My wife usually spends about $100 on me. That's kind of the going rate that we spend on each other for stuff like that. According to the National Retail Federation, though, spending on Father's Day is supposed to hit a record this year. The average person shelling out more than $225 on Dad. That sounds like a lot to me. Top things we're buying: greeting cards, clothing, a special outing, gift cards, $225. It just seems like a lot. I mean, just something that is a simple thank you, I think, would be enough, right? I mean, I don't want to. I mean, your dad deserves everything.
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6: Thunderstorms likely today. Otherwise, mainly cloudy skies expected. High temperatures reach up to 68. Winds out of the west, 8 to 15 miles an hour. Partly cloudy skies. Tonight, chance of thunderstorms. Lows dip down to about 48. High temperatures reach up to 71. Tomorrow, sunshine mixed with clouds at times. Dry with temperatures a bit below average Sunday and Monday, and highs in the low 70s. I'm staff meteorologist Ray Miller. Currently, it's 55 degrees.
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Big congratulations to Carvenans on 100 years, and they're celebrating by giving away 100 grand worth of stuff. 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

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Who's number one, do you think? 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
0: But I guess a sub shop is fast food. There's a new king of fast food after 11 straight years at number one. Chick-fil-A has been knocked off the top spot in a major customer satisfaction survey. The new number one is Jersey Mike's. You a Jersey Mike's fan? I'm a fan of any big sub that's probably 8,000 calories. They all taste good to me.
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12: Wave weather.
13: Thunderstorms likely today. Otherwise, cloudy skies with a few peaks of sun. Highs level off around 68. Westerly winds 10 to 15 miles an hour. Partly cloudy tonight. Chance of thunderstorms. Lows dip down to about 48. High temperatures reach up to 71. Tomorrow, sunshine mixed with clouds at times. Dry with temperatures a bit below average Sunday and Monday, and highs in the low 70s. I'm staff meteorologist Ray Miller. Right now, 56.
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9: Thunderstorms likely today. Otherwise, cloudy skies with a few peaks of sun. Highs level off around 68. Westerly winds 10 to 15 miles an hour. Partly cloudy tonight. Chance of thunderstorms. Lows dip down to about 48. High temperatures reach up to 71. Tomorrow, sunshine mixed with clouds at times. Dry with temperatures a bit below average Sunday and Monday, and highs in the low 70s. I'm staff meteorologist Ray Miller. Right now, 56.
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15: Thunderstorms likely today. Otherwise, cloudy skies with a few peaks of sun. Highs level off around 68. Westerly winds 10 to 15 miles an hour. Partly cloudy tonight. Chance of thunderstorms. Lows dip down to about 48. High temperatures reach up to 71. Tomorrow, sunshine mixed with clouds at times. Dry with temperatures a bit below average Sunday and Monday, and highs in the low 70s. I'm staff meteorologist Ray Miller. Right now, 56.
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7: Wave weather.
8: Thunderstorms likely today. Otherwise, cloudy skies with a few peaks of sun. Highs level off around 68. Westerly winds 10 to 15 miles an hour. Partly cloudy tonight. Chance of thunderstorms. Lows dip down to about 48. High temperatures reach up to 71. Tomorrow, sunshine mixed with clouds at times. Dry with temperatures a bit below average Sunday and Monday, and highs in the low 70s. I'm staff meteorologist Ray Miller. Right now, it's 57 degrees.
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10: Thunderstorms likely today. Otherwise, cloudy skies with a few peaks of sun. Highs level off around 68. Westerly winds 10 to 15 miles an hour. partly cloudy. Tonight, chance of thunderstorms. Lows dip down to about 48. High temperatures reach up to 71. Tomorrow, sunshine mixed with clouds at times. Dry with temperatures a bit below average Sunday and Monday, and highs in the low 70s. I'm staff meteorologist Ray Miller. Currently, it's 60 degrees.
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8: 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What's new at Bucks Mill?
9: Well, we've got that comedy show coming up in a week and a half. Mm-hmm. Visit ZaneLamprey.com to get your tickets. We're looking forward to having a great night next Thursday for that. Father's Day's this weekend.
8: Forgot an outing or planning, maybe they should come on down to Bucks Mill with their dad, right?
9: That'd be a great idea. Or if you can't make it here on Sunday, we will be having some specials on Sunday. Give the gift of beer. 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
8: I was going to say, I can't think of a much better Father's Day gift. 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
9: This Saturday night is, again, the Initials Game Live, which is the hottest trivia game in Minnesota. We got it here the first and third Saturdays. Also, on Sunday, we are still planning to have a pinball and a cribbage tournament. So those are the big things. We've got a Young at Art Suncatcher glass making class on Saturday from 1 to 3. Get a hold of Young at Art if you're interested in coming out Saturday and doing some art.
8: Sounds like a lot is new at Bucks Mill. Well, I appreciate you coming on. Anything else you want to leave them with?
9: No, we've got cans of all our summer beers on also now. So if you're looking to take a break at the lake, we can certainly supply you with beer. So.
8: No better place to be in the summer. Thank you again for joining us, Henry. We will be back next week with another episode of What's New at Bucks Mill.
10: Thunderstorms likely this afternoon. Otherwise, cloudy skies with a few peaks of sun. High temperatures reach up to 68. Winds out of the west, 10 to 15 miles an hour. Chance for storms. Tonight, lows level off around 48. Partly cloudy skies. Highs level off around 71. Tomorrow, sunshine mixed with clouds at times. Temps below average Sunday and Monday with highs in the low 70s. I'm staff meteorologist Ray Miller. Right now, it's 62 degrees.

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10: Wave weather.
11: Storms likely this afternoon. Otherwise, cloudy skies with a few peaks of sun. High temperatures reach up to 64. Winds out of the west, 10 to 15 miles an hour. Chance of thunderstorms. Tonight, lows around 48. Partly cloudy skies. Daytime highs approaching 71. Tomorrow, sunshine mixed with clouds at times. Dry with temps below average Sunday and Monday, and highs in the low 70s. I'm staff meteorologist Ray Miller. Right now, it's 64 degrees.
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9: Wave weather.
10: Storms likely this afternoon. Otherwise, cloudy skies with a few peaks of sun. High temperatures reach up to 64. Winds out of the west, 10 to 15 miles an hour. Chance of thunderstorms. Tonight, lows around 48. Partly cloudy skies. Daytime highs approaching 71. Tomorrow, sunshine mixed with clouds at times. Dry with temps below average Sunday and Monday, and highs in the low 70s. I'm Staff Meteorologist Ray Miller. Right now, it's 64 degrees.
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11: Storms likely this afternoon, otherwise cloudy skies with a few peaks of sun. High temperatures reach up to 64, winds out of the west 10 to 15 miles an hour. Chance of thunderstorms tonight, lows around 48, partly cloudy skies. Daytime highs approaching 71, tomorrow sunshine mixed with clouds at times. Dry with temps below average Sunday and Monday and highs in the low 70s. I'm staff meteorologist Ray Miller. Right now it's 60 degrees.
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0: an hour. Partly cloudy tonight, slight chance for storms, lows dip down to about 48. High temperatures reach up to 71. Tomorrow, sunshine mixed with clouds at times. I'm staff meteorologist Ray Miller. Right now, 64.
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0: Bonfires burn brighter during the 104 days of summer with Wools RV Sales and Wave 104.1.
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10: A severe thunderstorm watch continues until 8 p.m. tonight. Chance of thunderstorms this afternoon. Otherwise, sunshine mixed with clouds at times. Daytime highs approaching 64. Northwest winds 10 to 15 miles an hour. Partly cloudy tonight. Slight chance for storms. Lows dip down to about 48. High temperatures reach up to 71. Tomorrow, sunshine mixed with clouds at times. I'm staff meteorologist Ray Miller. Right now, 60.
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10: Wave weather. A severe thunderstorm watch remains in effect. Chance of thunderstorms this afternoon. Otherwise, sunshine mixed with clouds at times. Daytime highs approaching 64. Northwest winds 10 to 15 miles an hour. Partly cloudy skies again. Tonight, slight chance of thunderstorms. Lows level off around 48. Highs level off around 71. Tomorrow, sunshine mixed with clouds at

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10: A severe thunderstorm watch continues until 8 p.m. tonight. Chance of thunderstorms this afternoon. Otherwise, sunshine mixed with clouds at times. High temperatures reach up to 65. Northwesterly winds 10 to 15 miles an hour. Slight chance for storms. Tonight, lows level off around 48. Partly cloudy skies. High temperatures reach up to 71. Tomorrow, partly cloudy. I'm staff meteorologist Ray Miller. Currently, it's 58 degrees.
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9: Celebrate Dad at the 59er Diner in Detroit.

0: sunshine mixed with clouds at times. High temperatures reach up to 65. Northwesterly winds 10 to 15 miles an hour. Slight chance for storms. Tonight, lows level off around 48. Partly cloudy skies. High temperatures reach up to 71. Tomorrow, partly cloudy. I'm staff meteorologist Ray Miller. Currently, it's 58 degrees.
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11: Wave weather.
12: A severe thunderstorm watch continues until 8 p.m. tonight.
11: Chance of thunderstorms this afternoon. Otherwise, sunshine mixed with clouds at times. High temperatures reach up to 65. Northwesterly winds 10 to 15 miles an hour. Slight chance for storms. Tonight, lows level off around 48. Partly cloudy skies. High temperatures reach up to 71. Tomorrow, partly cloudy. I'm staff meteorologist Ray Miller. Right now, 62.
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9: A severe thunderstorm watch continues until 8 p.m. tonight. Chance of thunderstorms this afternoon. Otherwise, sunshine mixed with clouds at times. High temperatures reach up to 65. Northwesterly winds 10 to 15 miles an hour. Slight chance for storms. Tonight, lows level off around 48. Partly cloudy skies. High temperatures reach up to 71. Tomorrow, partly cloudy. I'm staff meteorologist Ray Miller. Currently, it's 64 degrees.
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8: Wave weather.
9: Chance of thunderstorms this afternoon. Otherwise, a blend of clouds and sun. Daytime highs approaching 65. Winds out of the northwest, 10 to 15 miles an hour. Partly cloudy tonight, slight chance of thunderstorms, 48. Sunshine mixed with clouds at times, tomorrow high is around 71. Mainly sunny skies, Sunday clouds on the increase, by Monday highs in the low 70s. I'm staff meteorologist Ray Miller, currently 64.
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0: 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Live line. Hi, what do you want to hear?
1: How about Lady Gaga and Bruno Mars?
0: Die with a Smile?
1: Die for you. Die with a Smile, yeah.
0: That's a great song. All right. Who's this?
1: Yeah, this is Cole.
0: Hi, Cole. Where are you calling from?
1: From West Jordan, Utah.
0: What's going on tonight?
1: Oh, not much. We're just hanging out tonight.
0: Do you want to send this out to somebody that you love and they mean a lot to you?
1: Yeah, you could send this out to Lisa. She is my one and only wife.
0: As opposed to some other people who have multiple? Or
1: I guess we have that stigma here, you know?
0: Yeah, we shouldn't say any more. We might incriminate ourselves.
1: Okay.
0: Thanks for calling Live Line. Here's your song, Cole.
1: Thanks, man.

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It's our Live Line summer kickoff show. And this song is so fitting. Also kind of obscure. We haven't played it in years, but it was a top five song all over the country, and we want to know if you remember. Hoes Sings It! 1997, my God. So old it smells. Call and win now.

0: Sideline. Who sings it?
1: Ace of Base.
0: Ace of Base. I knew somebody was going to say that, but no. Call back. Try again. Liveline, who sings it?
1: It's Mr. President.
0: That's right. I have a feeling you utilized Shazam.
1: No, my mom knew it.
0: Really? Put her on the phone.
1: Here. Oh, hello.
0: Hi, Mom. What's your name?
1: Maria.
0: Maria, where are you calling from?
1: Oh, we're calling from Minnesota.
0: Nice job. That was a great song. Does it bring back any special memories for you?
1: I'm a 90s girl, yeah. I was in high school. I remember that song.
0: I'm so glad you got it. We're going to send you a Liveline t-shirt. Also a Liveline 2026 and 2027 calendar mouse pad.

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1: Hello, can you play Sexy Back by Justin Timberlake?
0: Oh, yes, it's going to be a night of party music. Everybody's in that mood. Who's this?
1: Clarissa.
0: Clarissa, where are you from?
1: I'm from Freetown, but I'm headed to Columbus.
0: Indiana.
1: To the fair. We're going to Columbus to the fair. Are you still there?
0: Yeah, I'm still here. Hello?
1: No, are you still at the fair?
0: Oh, no, I was never at the fair. I think the other guy might have been, but I wasn't. And that's not fair. They don't pay me enough to go to those things.
1: Well, we might stop by there if they're still there.
0: Yeah, you should. In fact, go on the roller coaster and then give us a call while you're on it.

0: 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Live line, what do you want to hear?
1: Hey, Mason. This is Brian. We'd like to hear Rein Me In by Olivia Dean and Sam Fender.
0: Ooh, what do you like about that song? It's one of my favorites.
1: Well, right now it's my top song, and we are up in my cabin up in northern Minnesota, and I've got two brothers here with me, and they are going into the Boundary Waters tomorrow, the canoe area.
0: Oh, that's exciting. Good way to kick off summer.
1: Yeah.
0: When was the first time you heard it? Do you remember?
1: A couple weeks ago. I have to say, I hope I heard it on your channel because we listen to you all the time.
0: Oh, well, you're the best. Thanks for calling Liveline. Let's play it right now with the summer of 26.
1: Sounds great.
0: Bye, man.
1: Thanks.

0: 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And the fun is just getting started.
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0: do you want to hear?
1: Hey, can we get Sunroof by Dickie Moore, baby?
0: Oh, yeah. That's a great summertime kickoff song. Who's this?
1: This is Javen and my brother,
2: Elijah.
1: We're from just a little ways outside Grand Island, Nebraska.
0: Hard to believe this song was already 4 years ago, eh?
1: Yeah, no kidding.
0: What are you guys doing tonight?
2: Just getting home from work. I think the first night I'm going to see tonight is my bed, I think.
0: Oh. Well, open up the sunroof. Go crazy. Thanks for calling Lagline.
1: Yeah, thank you.

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1: Taylor Swift this weekend is doing the wedding rehearsal at her gorgeous mansion in Rhode Island. I did have the opportunity to drive by it one time. It really is stunning. Meanwhile, Travis Kelce just spent a few nights with his boys in L.A., probably cheating and doing drugs and stealing. No, actually, they're both great people. Wedding is next month. Toy Story 5 just came out. You probably know Taylor Swift wrote the song I Knew It, I Knew You for the movie, and it just came out that she wrote it in less than 8 hours. She was just such a big fan of the movie. And if you're going to see it, we want to know what you think, because I haven't seen it yet, but I was a huge fan of the first four. So, yeah, let us know what you're doing tonight. Also, your shout-outs, dedications, and requests as we kick off the summer of 26. This is a live radio show. We want to play the songs that you love. 85 Liveline right now. Also, because there's just so much happening, 1 week from tonight, my big birthday bash. We're going to have the studio absolutely mobbed with people. 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Yes, from Columbia Records. And tickets to go see Harry Styles at Madison Square Garden, where Taylor Swift is getting married in New York City in the next couple months. 85 Liveline's the number. Call us right now and get on the radio.
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2: 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I'm calling from...
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1: I bet Google Maps doesn't even know where you are. It doesn't have a name.